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1: Fox News. I'm Deborah Valentine. President Trump, in a Truth Social post, says a deal has been reached to fully disarm Hamas and other armed groups in Gaza. More from Fox's Gurnell Scott.
2: Provisions of the plan, he said, will result in a Palestinian government in control of Gaza with no harbor for terror groups. It would also, according to the plan, ensure security for Israel.
1: The statement called the deal a major step towards ending the war. A sanctions package before Congress aimed at weakening Russia, China, and Iran. Ukraine's President Volodymyr Zelensky tells Fox's special report Russia has provided intelligence to Iran amid its conflict with the U.S.
3: Satellite images where American bases in the Middle East countries. They gave it. Yes, they gave it.
1: President Trump wants tariffs in the bill, which has strong bipartisan support. 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
4: Here's a look. Extra weather forecast. Tonight is partly cloudy, lows in the upper 50s. Friday, partly sunny and hot with highs in the mid 80s. Friday night, partly cloudy, lows in the mid 60s. And Saturday, partly cloudy with a chance of showers and thunderstorms. Humid with highs in the lower 80s. This has been a look. Extra WKYH weather forecast.
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0: Here's a look at your weather forecast. Tonight is partly cloudy, lows in the upper 50s. Friday, partly sunny and hot with highs in the mid 80s. Friday night, partly cloudy, lows in the mid 60s. And Saturday, partly cloudy with a chance of showers and thunderstorms, humid with highs in the lower 80s. This has been a look at your WKYH weather forecast.
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0: Pat Benatar, Breaking Hearts, and you too, they're still looking. But I, Bob Barron, know what I'm looking for tonight on this Thirsty Thursday, and I'm going to get it. I'll talk to you this weekend.
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6: Here's a look, extra weather forecast. Tonight is partly cloudy, lows in the upper 50s. Friday, partly sunny and hot with highs in the mid 80s. Friday night, partly cloudy, lows in the mid 60s. And Saturday, partly cloudy with a chance of showers and thunderstorms, humid with highs in the lower 80s. This has been a look at your WKYH weather forecast.
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1: Fox News, I'm Chris DeMeo. President Trump announcing a deal has been reached for Hamas to disarm and Israel to withdraw its forces from Gaza.
2: The president said a phased implementation of his 20-point peace plan will commence with Hamas laying down arms, Israel withdrawing its troops, and Gaza patrolled by an international stabilization force working with Palestinian police.
1: Fox's Gernot Scott. There's talk of the Senate canceling its recess to pass the Save America Act. Pennsylvania Republican Senator Dave McCormick tells Fox Business's Kudlow he'll do anything to see it passed.
3: I think this reconciliation 3.0 is the likely path. It's past the House. It doesn't have all the aspects of Save America, but has some of the critical components, voter ID, proof of citizenship. And the American people want this 85-15.
1: Democrats say the act is a power grab. 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
4: Here's a look at your weather forecast. Tonight is partly cloudy, lows in the upper 50s. Friday, partly sunny and hot with highs in the mid 80s. Friday night, partly cloudy, lows in the mid 60s. And Saturday, partly cloudy with a chance of showers and thunderstorms, humid with highs in the lower 80s. This has been a look at your WKYH weather forecast.
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0: Class of 1980, and you had a lot of class. Tom Petty and the Heartbreakers, Don't Do Me Like That. Coming up, title track from the album Night Moves from Seeger and the Silver Bullet Band. Also Def Leppard waiting for you in our weird and wacky overnight fact in a couple of minutes.
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2: WKYH. Here's a look at your weather forecast. Tonight is partly cloudy, lows in the upper 50s. Friday, partly sunny and hot with highs in the mid 80s. Friday night, partly cloudy, lows in the mid 60s. And Saturday, partly cloudy with a chance of showers and thunderstorms. Humid with highs in the lower 80s. This has been a look at your WKYH weather forecast.
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0: Summer sounds best right here when you're playing Styx and Renegade, group once known as TW4 on their native south side of Chicago. A couple of minutes away, another round of our weird and wacky overnight fact. Don't miss it. Also, Peter Gabriel next.
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3: Here's a look at your weather forecast. Tonight is partly cloudy, lows in the upper 50s. Friday, partly sunny and hot with highs in the mid 80s. Friday night, partly cloudy, lows in the mid 60s. And Saturday, partly cloudy with a chance of showers and thunderstorms, humid with highs in the lower 80s. This has been a look at your WKYH weather forecast.
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1: Fox News. I'm Deborah Valentine. President Trump on Truth Social announcing a historic agreement calling for the complete disarmament of Hamas and other groups in Gaza.
2: The president said a phased implementation of his 20-point peace plan will commence with Hamas laying down arms, Israel withdrawing its troops, and Gaza patrolled by an international stabilization force working with Palestinian police.
1: Fox's Grinnell Scott reporting. The U.S. Attorney's Office announcing a huge cocaine bust. The drugs recovered from the floorboards of a commercial truck that crossed the border from Mexico into California.
3: Officers seized a total of more than 1,000 pounds, valued around $20 million.
1: Fox's Natalie Chuck reporting from Los Angeles. The truck's 44-year-old driver, a Mexican national, arrested and faces charges. The truck headed for Arizona. 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
4: Here's a look at your weather forecast. Tonight is partly cloudy, lows in the upper 50s. Friday, partly sunny and hot with highs in the mid-80s. Friday night, partly cloudy, lows in the mid-60s. And Saturday, partly cloudy with a chance of showers and thunderstorms. Humid with highs in the lower 80s. This has been a look at your WKYH weather forecast.
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0: And just because you, my friend, are amazing. Sir Paul McCartney and Wings, stick around. We have something from the Gin Blossoms and a whole bunch more. Saying hi to Roger, also Gina and Jillian listening in.
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6: Here's a look at your weather forecast. Tonight is partly cloudy, lows in the upper 50s. Friday, partly sunny and hot with highs in the mid 80s. Friday night, partly cloudy, lows in the mid 60s. And Saturday, partly cloudy with a chance of showers and thunderstorms. Humid with highs in the lower 80s. This has been a look at your WKYH weather forecast.
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1: Fox News, I'm Chris DeMayo. President Trump announcing a deal has been reached for Hamas to disarm.
2: The president said a phased implementation of his 20-point peace plan will commence with Hamas laying down arms, Israel withdrawing its troops, and Gaza patrolled by an international stabilization force working with Palestinian police.
1: Fox's Gernal Scott. Seattle's police chief Sean Barnes resigns under pressure from the mayor over the response to last weekend's deadly shooting at a food festival.
3: It was 5 hours before the police department and Mayor Wilson held a news conference to announce one person had been arrested. And it wasn't until Monday, 17 hours later, that officials confirmed another suspect had died at the scene and a third unidentified suspect remained missing.
1: Fox's Claudia Cowan. At least six Seattle City Council members are backing the police chief. 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
4: Here's a look at your weather forecast. Tonight is partly cloudy, lows in the upper 50s. Friday, partly sunny and hot with highs in the mid 80s. Friday night, partly cloudy, lows in the mid 60s. And Saturday, partly cloudy with a chance of showers and thunderstorms, humid with highs in the lower 80s. This has been a look at your WKYH weather forecast.
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0: the Rebel Yell, y'all. It's Billy Idol. Bob Worthington here, and more great music for you. A whole entourage of lyrical luminaries waiting for you. Grand Funk Railroad, Pat Benatar, Rick Springfield, and a whole bunch of lyrical luminaries.
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7: Here's a look at your weather forecast. Tonight is partly cloudy, lows in the upper 50s. Friday, partly sunny and hot with highs in the mid 80s. Friday night, partly cloudy, lows in the mid 60s. And Saturday, partly cloudy with a chance of showers and thunderstorms. Humid with highs in the lower 80s. This has been a look at your WKYH weather forecast.
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0: Grand Funk Railroad, some kind of wonderful. Hey, stick around, more great music for you. David Coverdale fronting the group Whitesnake. And Darius Rucker and Hootie and the Blowfish leads the pack.
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0: Former lead singer Deep Purple on albums like Burn and Stormbringer, David Coverdale fronting a different band on that one, Whitesnake. Is this love? Stick around, a payday maybe for you? Take the loot and scoot. Take the money and run. Steve Miller and the Band by request next.
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6: Here's a look at your weather forecast. Tonight is partly cloudy, lows in the upper 50s. Friday, partly sunny and hot with highs in the mid 80s. Friday night, partly cloudy, lows in the mid 60s. And Saturday, partly cloudy with a chance of showers and thunderstorms, humid with highs in the lower 80s. This has been a look at your WKYH weather forecast.
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1: News. I'm Deborah Valentine. President Trump says a deal has been reached to fully disarm Hamas and all of our armed groups in Gaza.
2: In a Truth Social post, President Trump called the work of his Board of Peace a monumental step toward a lasting peace. Provisions of the plan, he said, will result in a Palestinian government in control of Gaza with no harbor for terror groups.
1: Fox's Gornell Scott. The nomination of Attorney General nominee Todd Blanche on hold. Fox's Jaron Halpern explains.
3: The vote in the Senate Judiciary Committee was postponed after Republican Senators John Cornyn and Tom Tillis demanded more information from the Justice Department about ending a weaponization fund and other elements of a settlement between the president and the IRS.
1: President Trump says he'll renominate Blanche after the midterms after Senators Cornyn and Tillis have departed Congress. 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
4: Here's a look at your weather forecast. Tonight is partly cloudy, lows in the upper 50s. Friday, partly sunny and hot with highs in the mid 80s. Friday night, partly cloudy, lows in the mid 60s. And Saturday, partly cloudy with a chance of showers and thunderstorms, humid with highs in the lower 80s. This has been a look at your WKYH weather forecast.
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Number one song for 1983 at most radio stations at year's end for 1983 from The Police. I'm Bob Worthington, taking you through the wee hours, your TGIF, and the weekend around the corner. Consider us your weekend soundtrack.

sharpened. The Tuesday, I'm so slow. 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

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And he's up there. What's that?

0: 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And please, if you're out and about driving, no texting and driving and no drinking and driving. 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
2: WKYH. Here's a look at your weather forecast. Tonight is partly cloudy, lows in the upper 50s. Friday, partly sunny and hot with highs in the mid 80s. Friday night, partly cloudy, lows in the mid 60s. And Saturday, partly cloudy with a chance of showers and thunderstorms, humid with highs in the lower 80s. This has been a look at your WKYH weather forecast.
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0: Where one great song leads to another and another, and one thing does too. The Fix. More from where that came from, including The Clash and a whole bunch more.
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2: Here's a look at your weather forecast. Tonight is partly cloudy, lows in the upper 50s. Friday, partly sunny and hot with highs in the mid 80s. Friday night, partly cloudy, lows in the mid 60s. And Saturday, partly cloudy with a chance of showers and thunderstorms, humid with highs in the lower 80s. This has been a look at your WKYH weather forecast.
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1: Fox News, I'm Chris DeMeo. President Trump says Hamas and other armed groups in Gaza will disarm as part of the deal brokered by his Board of Peace.
2: Provisions of the plan, he said, will result in a Palestinian government in control of Gaza with no harbor for terror groups. It would also, according to the plan, ensure security for Israel.
1: Fox's Grinnell Scott. The first part of the deal calls for Hamas to lay down their arms and Israel's withdrawal of troops. Seattle's police chief, Sean Barnes, resigns under pressure from the mayor over the response to last week deadly shooting at a food festival.
3: It was 5 hours before the police department and Mayor Wilson held a news conference to announce one person had been arrested. And it wasn't until Monday, 17 hours later, that officials confirmed another suspect had died at the scene and a third unidentified suspect remained missing.
1: Fox's Claudia Cowan. 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
4: Here's a look. Extra weather forecast. Tonight is partly cloudy, lows in the upper 50s. Friday, partly sunny and hot with highs in the mid 80s. Friday night, partly cloudy, lows in the mid 60s. And Saturday, partly cloudy with a chance of showers and thunderstorms, humid with highs in the lower 80s. This has been a look at your WKYH weather forecast.
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0: I said no.
1: Pearl Jam and Even Flow. Bob Worthington here. More great music near. And don't forget to tell a friend or two about us. 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Spreading the word. You never can have enough friends out there, right? Doobie Brothers coming up. Also, Sly Fox and Journey. At Group Hug Time, we'll call it next.
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12: Here's a look at your weather forecast. Tonight is partly cloudy, lows in the upper 50s. Friday, partly sunny and hot with highs in the mid 80s. Friday night, partly cloudy, lows in the mid 60s. And Saturday, partly cloudy with a chance of showers and thunderstorms. Humid with highs in the lower 80s. This has been a look at your WKYH weather forecast.
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0: The owner of A Lonely Heart, it's Yes. Rebecca, a very, very happy birthday to you, by the way. And all who are celebrating a birthday today or this weekend, happy birthday to you.
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3: Here's a look at your weather forecast. Tonight is partly cloudy, lows in the upper 50s. Friday, partly sunny and hot with highs in the mid 80s. Friday night, partly cloudy, lows in the mid 60s. And Saturday, partly cloudy with a chance of showers and thunderstorms, humid with highs in the lower 80s. This has been a look at your WKYH weather forecast.
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1: Fox News. I'm Deborah Valentine. President Trump in a Truth Social post says a deal has been reached to fully disarm Hamas and other armed groups in Gaza. More from Fox's Grinnell Scott.
2: Provisions of the plan, he said, will result in a Palestinian government in control of Gaza with no harbor for terror groups. It would also, according to the plan, ensure security for Israel.
1: The statement called the deal a major step towards ending the war. At least 18 migrants have died trying to reach the Spanish enclave of Ceuta, where Spain deployed its military after thousands of people breached the border with Morocco and poured into the tiny Spanish territory. Spanish Prime Minister Pedro Sanchez is expected to join Interior Minister Fernando Grande Marlaska in a visit to Ceuta on Friday morning. In Pakistan, rescuers recovered four bodies of 10 hikers who went missing after an avalanche. 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
3: Here's a look. Extra weather forecast. Tonight is partly cloudy, lows in the upper 50s. Friday, partly sunny and hot with highs in the mid 80s. Friday night, partly cloudy, lows in the mid 60s. And Saturday, partly cloudy with a chance of showers and thunderstorms. Humid with highs in the lower 80s. This has been a look at your WKYH weather forecast.
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0: WTCOB with BTO, Bachman Turner Overdrive. Bob Worthington here, where summer sounds best right here. No Doubt on the Way, also Stained, and You Too coming up, too.
1: We wouldn't be celebrating America 250 if it wasn't for a strong foundation set by the framers. Hamilton built America's financial foundation on sound money, later embodied by the gold standard. But we abandoned that discipline in 1971 and have seen inflation erode the dollar's value. 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
2: Here's a look at your weather forecast. Tonight is partly cloudy, lows in the upper 50s. Friday, partly sunny and hot with highs in the mid 80s. Friday night, partly cloudy, lows in the mid 60s. And Saturday, partly cloudy with a chance of showers and thunderstorms. Humid with highs in the lower 80s. This has been a look at your WKYH weather forecast.
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0: Friday morning underway. Jim here today. The last day of July. Wild. It's 31st. This month has just flown right on by. The whole year is going quick. Tomorrow, August? What? Back to school? Not time, or is it time for the kids to finally go back? A little peace and quiet around the house. All right, birthdays, if you're celebrating today over the weekend, happy birthday to you from all of us. Congrats, everybody who is celebrating an anniversary today over the weekend as well. All right, celebrity cheat sheet this morning shows that Mark Cuban is celebrating a birthday. He is 68, Wesley Snipes, 64, J.K. Rowling. Of course, the creator of the Harry Potter series, 61. Dean Cain, who's in Lois and Clark, The New Adventures of Superman, 60. Eve Best, who's in House of the Dragon, Nurse Jackie, 55. And Ryan from The Office, BJ Novak, turns 47 today. What do we get to celebrate? It's a National Avocado Day today, National Cotton Candy Day, and it is also National Mutt Day. If you got some photos of your mutt, got air quotes on that, send those over. Love the pups. It's Radio Guy Jim on Facebook.
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4: This is Kentucky Farm Bureaus across Kentucky. The nation's farmers projected to lose $31 billion this year, and the latest market intel from the American Farm Bureau projects losses of $32 billion next year. Dr. Faith Parham says major crop losses per acre will increase in 27.
5: We can start with our corn prices. They look like they're going to lose about $12 billion as an entire market in 2026. And that increases a little bit in 2027 to right at $12.9 billion. The next highest would be soybeans. They're projected to lose $6.8 billion in 2026, and they see a large increase to $7.6 billion in 2027. On our southern crops for cotton, they're looking at about a $3.4 billion loss, which holds steady in 2027.
4: Congress is considering additional financial assistance this calendar year. Specialty crop farmers are said to be in line for as much as $5 billion. This is Across Kentucky.
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0: Elton John and Rocket Man. Now, speaking of Rocket Man, you know, that was the name of his biopic, and he was pretty open about his struggles with addiction. And Elton, by the way, just celebrated 36 years of sobriety. A big social media post the other day, and he had a glass of his alcohol-free sparkling wine that he just launched with his husband, David, here January of this year. It's Jim, hang tight. Another great set of classic hits on the way, songs you can sing along to, including Def Leppard, Photograph. That is next. Good morning.
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4: Controversy over data centers continue in the Commonwealth. The latest comes from Russell, Kentucky. Rubik's Data Centers is proposing a hyperscale center in an abandoned steel mill in this eastern Kentucky city that borders West Virginia. They promise benefits to the local economy with new construction and around 200 full-time jobs with average salaries in six figures. However, local residents have raised concerns about the downside to their community. The data center is expected to use 55 million gallons of water a year. It will also increase the demand on electricity, which will likely raise electricity rates for everyone. Rubik's held a public forum last week and appears to be cooperating with local residents. It remains to be seen whether the project will move forward.
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1: Fox News, I'm CJ Papa. Major push for peace by disarming Hamas in Gaza.
2: The president says Gaza's Board of Peace was able to secure an agreement for Hamas to disarm. And if this comes into fruition, it would be a huge milestone in the 20-point plan the president unveiled in October. The president saying this agreement is a critical step towards Gaza finally being governed by a new Palestinian government that will work closely with the Board of Peace to help the Palestinian people.
1: Fox's Madeline Rivera reporting. A cabinet meeting on the schedule for the commander-in-chief.
3: For the first time, his top aides will gather at Camp David, the presidential retreat in the Maryland mountains.
1: Fox's Jared Halpern at the White House. At least 18 migrants died trying to reach the Spanish territory on its northern coast. Thousands breached the frontier with Morocco that's just across the Strait of Gibraltar. 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
4: The former chief safety officer for the Floyd County School District has filed a lawsuit against the Floyd County Board of Education, its superintendent and board members, alleging he was wrongfully terminated in retaliation for reporting suspected child sexual exploitation, raising student safety concerns, and cooperating with law enforcement investigations. Thomas Gearhart claims he faced adverse employment actions after reporting incidents involving students and was fired by Superintendent Tanya Horn Williams shortly after being subpoenaed to testify before a grand jury back in May. The lawsuit seeks damages under Kentucky's Whistleblower Act and other state laws. The allegations were filed Thursday in Floyd Circuit Court. A spokesperson for Floyd County Schools has offered no comment. Floyd and McGuffin counties will receive nearly $1.8 million in state funding to support future industrial developments. Governor Andy Beshear announced Floyd County will receive $1.3 million to help acquire the 40-acre Allen Rail site near Allen, while McGuffin County will receive more than $513,000 to expand Gifford Industrial Park outside Salyersville. The funding comes through the Kentucky Product Development Initiative, which helps communities prepare industrial sites to attract new business investment and create jobs. And the 41st annual Van Leer Town Celebration gets underway today through Saturday. Numerous events are planned both days, including great food, live music and entertainment, and much more. The annual Van Leer Parade is scheduled to begin at 3:30 p.m. Saturday afternoon. Organizers say the event is one of the biggest fundraising events of the season for the Van Leer Historical Society. With news, I'm Jamie Johnson. In local funeral announcements, services for Alice Mae Stapleton, 65 of Louisa, who passed away Monday. Services this morning, 11 a.m., at the Richardson Chapel Primitive Baptist Church. Burial in the family cemetery at Louisa, Jones Preston Funeral Home, and care of the arrangements. Services for Jeanette Wells Olinger Doolin, age 94, of West Liberty, who passed away Monday. Services today at 1 at the Menifee Home for Funerals in Frenchburg. Burial in the back cemetery at Wellington. Menifee Home for Funerals in Frenchburg, and care of the arrangements. Services for Gary Lee Ward, age 74, of Van Leer, who passed away Monday. Services Saturday, 11 a.m., at the Phelps and Son Funeral Home with burial in the Highland Memorial Park. 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And services for Alice Faye Prater Grimm, 84, of Lexington, formerly of Mealy, who passed away Monday. Services Saturday at 1 at the First Free Will Baptist Church of Paintsville. 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Sunshine today, a high near 88. Tonight, increasing clouds. Nighttime low 66. A mix of clouds and sunshine early on Saturday. Then we'll see more clouds roll in and some thunderstorms or showers by the afternoon. A daytime high 84. Showers, possibly a thunderstorm Saturday night. Nighttime low 68. And on Sunday, rain and showers are likely. And highs in the mid-80s.
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Whether your day is over and you're relaxing or you're just waking up and getting started, we got plenty of great classic hits for you. ZZ Top on the way after Eric Carmen. Good morning.

0: ZZ Top's Sharp Dressed Man, of course, the video iconic. Of course, the girls, but there was also the 33-4. That was like the sexy car. It was so cool. Here's what is wild. Can you imagine if a band came out now and did a video and had a minivan in there? It'd be kind of weird, wouldn't it? Did you know the minivan is making a comeback? Yeah, millennials digging on the minivan. They say last year minivan sales grew 21%. Wow. That is wild. They're calling them swagger wagons. Got that usable space, up to 18 cup holders, you know, about $4,000 less than a three-row SUV. Pretty wild, but yeah, millennials embracing the swagger wagon. What band is going to do a video and have a minivan in it? It's almost like it's like band suicide, I think, to do that.
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18: Sunshine today, a high near 88. Tonight, increasing clouds. Nighttime low 66. A mix of clouds and sunshine early on Saturday. Then we'll see more clouds roll in and some thunderstorms or showers by the afternoon. A daytime high 84. Showers, possibly a thunderstorm Saturday night. Nighttime low 68. And on Sunday, rain and showers are likely and highs in the mid-80s.
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0: Jim here. We got another great set of classic hits coming up. George Harrison on the way. Also going to hear from Lenny Kravitz. Well, if you've ever wanted to be on TV and you wanted to be a big star, American Idol has announced audition details for season 25. Hard to believe. 25 years ago, we sat around and we watched American Idol season number one. I'm like, this is like the coolest thing ever. And then here come all the other shows. But Idol's still kind of fun. They're going to be doing a process called Idol Across America, including everybody from all 50 states and Washington, D.C. Of course, you know, got to do it in front of the producers. Then they will select you to move forward to the judges. How do you get the producers' attention? It's like a way to do that. I have no idea. The dates for when they come to your city or state or where you might want to travel to are available on the Variety website, or you just do a Google for it. But you going to watch? Still cool, Idol, or is it we moved on? Have we moved on from that to, I don't know, The Voice?
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2: Cincinnati Reds were winners yesterday as they beat the Pirates 3-2. Ellie De La Cruz scored on a fielder's choice in the ninth inning for the victory. The Reds with the win are now 51-57. Reds and Pirates back at Great American Ballpark tonight in Cincinnati. Hunter Green will start for the Reds. He's 2-2. The ERA above 7. Paul Skeens will start for Pittsburgh. He's 9-9 with a 3.65 ERA. The Rocket Classic is in day number two. It's underway in round two today in Detroit at Detroit Golf Club. The day one leader yesterday was Peter Malnati at 9 under par. He had a two-shot advantage over Ricky Fowler and Ryan Gerard.
1: 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That's the Sports Flash. I'm Chuck Sanders, WKYH.
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5: Sunshine today, a high near 88. Tonight, increasing clouds. Nighttime low 66. A mix of clouds and sunshine early on Saturday. Then we'll see more clouds roll in and some thunderstorms or showers by the afternoon. A daytime high 84. Showers, possibly a thunderstorm Saturday night. Nighttime low 68. And on Sunday, rain and showers are likely and highs in the mid 80s.
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Fairfax. 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And just before she hangs.

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And it seems like everybody's got a plan. It's kinda like

0: sunshine today, a high near 88. Tonight, increasing clouds, a time low 66. A mix of clouds and sunshine early on Saturday, then we'll see more clouds roll in and some thunderstorms or showers by the afternoon. A daytime high 84, showers possibly a thunderstorm Saturday night, nighttime low 68. And on Sunday, rain and showers are likely and highs in the mid-80s.
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0: Hope you have a good Friday morning. It's Jim. All right, time to reach into the fun and games bag. It is time for our Who Knew question today. Who knew that when put on hold, 22% of us prefer this? All right, is it silence? Is it music? Or we're not sure? How about just pick up the dang line? That's 100% of us. But a new poll says 22% of us prefer silence, or is it music, or we're not sure? That is today's Who Knew question. Think about that. Let's do three in a row, and we'll kick everything off with the Goo Goo Dolls next.
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10: Sunshine today, a high near 88. Tonight, increasing clouds. High time low 66. A mix of clouds and sunshine early on Saturday. Then we'll see more clouds roll in and some thunderstorms or showers by the afternoon. A daytime high 84. Showers, possibly a thunderstorm Saturday night. Nighttime low 68. And on Sunday, rain and showers are likely and highs in the mid 80s.
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0: I'm sure you've given this tons of thought on this Friday morning. Today's Who Knew question, when put on hold, 22% of us prefer this. Is it silence? Is it music? Or we're not sure? Well, 61% of us like the music. 17% of us aren't sure. That's kind of weird to be wishy-washy about that. 22% of us, though, say that we want silence overall. Kind of weird, though, when you're on hold and it's silent. Have you been disconnected? Is there somebody still there? Are we on the line together? So, yeah, even if it's some kind of weird instrumental stuff, I'll take the music and maybe even a countdown like, you are 2 minutes away. You are fourth in line. At least give us that. All right, Steelers Wheel on the way this morning and Seattle's own Hearts with These Dreams next.
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0: How is it already the last day of July? What? You know, 7 months of 2026 basically already in the pocket and done. And we kick off August this weekend. It's gone by so fast. Summer is going to be over with before we know it. Well, if you're looking for something a little bit different to do this weekend, if you don't want to go to the movies or anything, how about sitting in front of the TV like you normally do, but checking out some interesting music? Lollapalooza from Chicago's Grant Park going to be live streamed on Hulu and Disney Plus. They've got separate channels for each of the two different stages. And tonight, it's Smashing Pumpkins going to be performing. Rest of the bands you may or may not know. I know over the weekend, the Chainsmokers going to be performing. And I think there was one other one, kind of a bigger name. Lollapalooza, known for those up-and-coming bands. And they always throw in a couple of old standbys as well. You can Google it up. Or if you're a subscriber, once again, that's going to be on Hulu and Disney Plus. All right, hang tight. Another great set of classic hits kicking off. Steve Miller Band's Abracadabra.
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2: Sun John today, a high near 88. Tonight, increasing clouds. At time low, 66. A mix of clouds and sunshine early on Saturday. Then we'll see more clouds roll in and some thunderstorms or showers by the afternoon. A daytime high, 84. Showers, possibly a thunderstorm Saturday night. Nighttime low, 68. And on Sunday, rain and showers are likely. And highs in the mid-80s.

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1: It's the next phase for post-war Gaza. I'm Dave Anthony, Fox News. An agreement President Trump's Board of Peace has worked out with Hamas, though there's no official reaction from Israel.
2: Hamas appears ready, or at least willing, to lay down their arms as long as Israel agrees to finally leave the Gaza Strip. President Trump has announced this agreement is a critical step towards Gaza finally being governed by a new Palestinian government that will work closely with the Board of Peace to help the Palestinian people. At the same time, Israel will have the security it deserves, with Gaza no longer used as a base for terror attacks.
1: Fox's Peter Ducey at the White House. We may hear more from the president about this deal nearly 3 years after the Hamas terror attack that triggered Israel's war in Gaza, when he holds a cabinet meeting at Camp David in Maryland at 11 a.m. Eastern. The president may also talk about the Iran conflict. Oil prices have been up slightly this morning. Their surge since the conflict started has made oil companies big profits. Chevron's earnings more than quadrupled last quarter compared to a year ago to $12 billion. ExxonMobil's doubled to $14 billion. There's a border crisis overseas. At least 18 migrants have died as thousands flocked to Spain, fleeing Morocco, where police have used water cannons and fired warning shots to prevent crossings into the Spanish territory of Ceuta.
3: Migrants by the thousands surged by land and sea from Morocco into the territory, swimming or floating on inner tubes from the Moroccan side, while others broke through a gate on land and just ran into the city, with the Interior Ministry vowing to deport those who do cross illegally.
1: Fox's Kevin Cork. It's been 6 months since Nancy Guthrie was abducted in Arizona. She's still missing.
4: Pima County Sheriff Chris Nano says a hair sample did not yield a DNA sample of a possible suspect. Local investigators, along with the FBI, sent the recovered sample to a California lab for examination, but came up empty-handed. Investigators are continuing to work and analyze evidence collected in Guthrie's home.
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1: Thousands remain in shelters. An earthquake ravaged southern Japan, where the search continues for anyone still missing in the rubble. The number of confirmed deaths has risen to 34, and there are concerns about hot temperatures making things worse amid fuel and water shortages. In Seattle, an apology for a slow response to Sunday's mass shooting at a food festival.
8: Mayor Katie Wilson says Seattle police responded quickly and professionally to the shooting itself.
9: However, our after-action review of the city's communications with the public and the media revealed real gaps.
8: It took 5 hours to share basic information, including whether anyone was in custody or if this was a targeted attack on the festival. It wasn't.
9: We are now putting in place processes and protocols to ensure that this does not happen again.
8: The mayor says she's received and accepted Police Chief Sean Barnes' resignation despite his support from Seattle City Council.
9: He cares deeply about this work and about this city. That dedication is genuine, and I wish him the best.
8: Three people died in the shooting, including one of the suspected shooters. Police are looking for others and say they believe there were two rival gangs involved. Chris Foster, Fox News.
1: In Georgia, days after a teenage school shooter got a life sentence, the same judge puts his father behind bars.
10: Barrow County Superior Court Judge Nicholas Prim sentencing Colin Gray to 15 years in prison.
11: It is clear we failed as a parent.
10: The 55-year-old was found guilty of murder and manslaughter charges for buying his son Colt the AR-15-style rifle the 14-year-old ended up using to fatally shoot four people at Appalachie High School in 2024. Prosecutors say he also left the gun unsecured in their home despite warnings the teen was a danger to others. The father's sentencing comes days after his now 16-year-old son was sentenced to life in prison without the possibility of parole after pleading guilty to all 55 charges in the attack that killed two students and two teachers and injured several others. Kristen Goodwin, Fox News.
1: On Wall Street, stock futures are rising the day after a big surge lifted the Dow and the NASDAQ more than 600 points. I'm Dave Anthony. This is Fox.
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16: Good day, everybody. Welcome in. Friday edition of the Leach Report, presented by Bobcat Enterprises. And glad to have you on board as we head into the weekend. Next week, when we gather back here, we'll be in the month of August. And that means we'll be getting ever closer to the September 5th opener for Kentucky football. We will talk today with Kendrick Haskins from Wave TV in Louisville. We will talk with Mark Story of the Lexington Herald Leader. And John Hood, coach of La Familia, will join us towards the end of the show to preview the big game coming up on Sunday. Wildcat news of the day, always presented by Giuseppe's of Lexington. We'll start with La Familia against Davis Steel, which won its way into the championship game last night. So that's the matchup for the TBT Championship at Historic Memorial Coliseum on Sunday afternoon at 1 Eastern time. Hopefully, a lot of you can make it there. Be great to see the place full. If you can't, it's going to be televised on Fox. Davis Steel is the new name of last year's runner-up Eberlin Drive, which has been a fixture in TBT really from the outset. It's had a lot of success over the years. Davis Steel, by the way, is based in Russell Springs, Kentucky. So that's an interesting twist on this. Dennis Rodman's son is on the team. Pedro Bradshaw's on their roster. He played at Bellarmine. Hassani Gravatt played at South Carolina. Their star player, according to what I read, I'm not going to pretend to have scouted Davis Steele for you. I've enjoyed watching the La Familia games. Haven't watched the other half of the bracket, but Gabe York played at Arizona and then played in the NBA with the Indiana Pacers, so he is the guy at the top of the list, I guess I would say, for Davis Steel. So that's the matchup on Sunday. It's been fun to have this to follow, to get caught up in. Archie Goodwin, it's been a cool story, kind of coming to the rescue and game three of the series against the Ville, and then Khalil Whitney's redemption story, if you will, with the BBN has continued. Been neat to see Willie Cauley-Stein having so much fun with this. Other former Cats, Andrew Harrison, DeAndre Liggins. So it's been a fun run. Comes to an end on Sunday. Hopefully they could get the $2 million. They had another media session of Kentucky players yesterday. With Kentucky players yesterday, Cam Williams was there, talked about his injured foot with local reporters. He said the second surgery was a no-brainer because it, quote, gives him the best chance to have the best healing process. He says how the foot reacts as the activity ramps back up will determine the timetable for his return. I don't think there's any doubts about his return. It's just no definitive date for when it will happen, although I think certainly the feeling is it will be well before the start of the season. Usman Ngai also was part of the media session yesterday. He was asked what he knew about Kentucky. He said from where he grew up, and he said he didn't know anything about the state, but did know about the Kentucky basketball brand, and talked about some former Kentucky players. I think he mentioned De'Aaron Fox and Shea, and also Terrence Clark. He mentioned that he followed. So we've gradually gotten these sessions to get to know the new members, or the new and returning members of Mark Pope's third team. And I think seeing how you remember the first year, they had a connection with the TBT team that year. And that was kind of cool to see. And it ended up, I think, foreshadowing a very well-connected group. And so it's been a fun, I think, to see this group getting engaged in the La Familia games at the Coliseum. And Archie Goodwin talked about this the other night after the win on Wednesday, and the relationship between the La Familia guys that played at Kentucky and the current Cats. So, again, said it on, I guess, yesterday. I think fans love that kind of connection among the former Cats and the current Cats. So we'll see a little bit more of that probably play out on Sunday for the La Familia game for the championship. Going to get to a quick break, come back. Kendra Kaskins will join us. Our opening segment of Wildcat News, always presented by Giuseppe's of Lexington. And if you are thinking about planning for the fall, really, or the late summer, with UK football starting, Keeneland coming in October, a place like Giuseppe's fills up quickly. So get something on the books now with a reservation through Open Table at Giuseppe's for a fantastic meal. I mean, it is just the best. And then you have the added experience of Dave Hall's live jazz music when you sit in their lounge area. It is really, really special at Giuseppe's. We'll be right back here on the Leach Report Radio Network.
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17: Marbles was a very popular game among kids many years ago. You may have grown up playing some marbles, but it's pretty much died out now. Not many people play it. However, down in Monroe County, very southern part of the state on the Tennessee border, there are a group of men keeping marbles alive and well. These guys grew up playing marbles, and some of them now in their 80s and still compete on a regular basis. There's also a guy down in southern Kentucky by the name of R.H. Carr. He lives in neighboring Allen County, just to the west of Monroe County. And he makes marbles and keeps a lot of these players in supply. I talk with R.H. about his interesting and unique hobby.
19: How many do you make in, say, a day or a week? Do you do it every day?
20: No. I go out just when I want to. 3.5 hours, I'll make 10 marbles in 3.5 hours. That's after I square them up, you know, cut the squares and stuff. Cut the rocks up into 3/4 squares. And then I round that off, and then I spin them until they're perfectly round.
17: And although he makes the marbles, he does not play the game. Hasn't since he was a kid.
19: Do you have any desire to play since you take the time to make these?
20: No, I'm just a maker. I don't play. I enjoy making them because it's totally relaxing. You don't think about nothing else except making that marble.
19: Interesting. So it's your therapy?
20: It's my therapy, yes. Yes.
17: R.H. is in his 70s now, and you know they say to keep yourself feeling healthy and young and vibrant, you need a hobby and you need to be passionate about that hobby. Well, lots of folks down there, the older folks, are passionate about playing marbles, and RH is passionate about making them. And they wanted to make sure I let you know that they're going to have a big marble tournament in association with the Monroe County Fair that comes up later this month. That'll do it for this show this week. I'm Gary Fogel, Kentucky Sports Memories. WKYH.

0: maybe be a really good defensive force in that limited role, and that can also make a three if the opportunity presents itself. I think that's a role for him, maybe even a guy like McBride too.
1: I've always liked Morton. Just I think he's a what used to be called a quote winning basketball player end quote. Mm-hmm. I think he just does things that lead to winning, and I actually think he'll be more valuable on a team with talent around him, because I think it will, you know, bring out the best. His intangibles will be more valuable.
0: Media Day coming up Monday for Kentucky football. What are your questions you have heading into this season for Will Stein that need to be answered in a way that would give them the best chance to overachieve? I'll phrase it that way.
1: Well, I'm really excited about this Kentucky football season because I have no idea what's going to happen. There's a wide range of outcomes that would not shock me. I think on paper, the offensive line looks like it's the strength. They clearly put a lot of resources into building that. So if it's not a strength, that's a bad sign. But I think on paper, it should be good. And I think that is a key, an area that fixes a whole lot of other problems if you're good there. Defensively, I think the defensive line should be good. I think the safeties are really good. I worry about the cornerbacks and the linebackers. We'll just see. I'm fascinated, by what they've said. They're going to run a more aggressive defensive approach. I know the fans had, I think, just gotten bored a little bit with the previous defensive approach, it wasn't fully bend but don't break, but there was some of that. But that approach served Kentucky pretty well, so I'm anxious to see kind of if, in fact, they are going to be really aggressive and have the cornerbacks on islands. I'm really interested to see how that's going to work.
0: I was saying last week, see what your take is, as far as that particular, the offense versus defense style, that it's somewhat, the defensive approach is a factor of what the offensive approach is. In other words, the way Kentucky football was with Mark, they were not going to be the highest scoring team in the league. So you didn't maybe want to be as aggressive defensively and expose yourself to big plays quick touchdowns because you weren't as likely to score 40 or in the high 30s as you may be in a Will Stein offense. And if you can do that regularly, like his offenses have done, then I think it gives you the ability to be more open to risk defensively, because if you give something up, you can get it back.
1: No, that's a good point. That would be a different form of what Mark Stoops used to call complementary football.
0: Yes. No, very, very much so. Mark, thank you much for the time, and we will see you next week at Media Day.
1: Thank you, Tom. Appreciate you having me.
0: Mark, at Mark C. Story on X, if you're not already following, and read him at Kentucky.com and in the pages of the Lexington Herald Leader. We'll be right back on the Leach Report, presented by Bobcat Enterprises.
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3: Controversy over data centers continue in the Commonwealth. The latest comes from Russell, Kentucky. Rubik's Data Centers is proposing a hyperscale center in an abandoned steel mill in this eastern Kentucky city that borders West Virginia. They promise benefits to the local economy with new construction and around 200 full-time jobs with average salaries in six figures. However, local residents have raised concerns about the downside to their community. The data center is expected to use 55 million gallons of water a year. It will also increase the demand on electricity, which will likely raise electricity rates for everyone. Rubik's held a public forum last week and appears to be cooperating with local residents. It remains to be seen whether the project will move forward.
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4: Sunshine today, a high near 88. Tonight, increasing clouds. Nighttime low 66. A mix of clouds and sunshine early on Saturday. Then we'll see more clouds roll in and some thunderstorms or showers by the afternoon. A daytime high 84. Showers, possibly a thunderstorm Saturday night. Nighttime low 68. And on Sunday, rain and showers are likely and highs in the mid 80s.
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6: Kentucky Sports Radio. One person writes in about Billy's comments. Billy is correct. Bobby Mackey's was nationally known as one of the most haunted places in the country and the gateway to hell. That's not nationally known. That's not. He says that like it's fact.
7: I believe him. Name another gateway to hell.
8: You can't. Mackey's is the one.
6: Well, another person writes, I love Billy's facts, but he's good at headlines and not details. Bobby Mackey's was torn down years ago.
9: Well, we're learning that together. So,
10: but at one time.
9: But one time, it was very haunted. Yes.
6: Right. Tony Romo, by the way, placed on leave by CBS Sports for his drunk driving. That surprises me a little bit, but probably the right decision.
8: Yeah, I thought he'd get a game or two suspension. If we were saying during the break, if J.J. Watt's taking a spot, he might not get that back.
6: That's exactly right. All right, the people real quick from Campbell County.
9: The only Major League Baseball player to have been elected to both the MLB Hall of Fame and elected to the United States Senate, Jim Bunning.
6: Jim Bunning.
9: Is from Southgate.
6: He's from where?
9: Southgate.
6: Okay. Yes. Major Hall of Famer and Senator, I believe. Yeah. I'm trying to think if there's any other Senator that's in the Hall of Fame of their sport. Bill Bradley is in the Hall of Fame, I believe.
9: For basketball.
6: Might be it. I can't think of another one.
9: Tuberville's not in the college.
6: Tuberville's not in the Hall of Fame, Dooley. I don't think. Derek Dooley
8: Jesse
6: is not.
8: Ventura?
6: He already lost.
8: Ooh,
6: Jesse Ventura
8: was in the WWE Hall of Fame.
6: But he was a governor. He wasn't senator. So yeah. I don't think that get it. All right, who else?
9: Film producer Lucien Hubbard won an Academy Award in 1927 for Wings. That is the first film to ever receive the Best Picture Award.
6: And that person was from Newport.
9: Correct.
6: Huh.
9: Okay. Or from Campbell County.
6: One time we had to watch Wings. I don't recommend it. Absolutely terrible movie. All right, DraftKings. Go to DraftKings.com. Bet $5. You can win up to $200 in bonus bets. La Familia against the evil Davis Steel Corporation from Russell County. What do you got?
8: Well, first of all, we're a 2.5-point favorite on DraftKings. It's already up. That's how excited they are, not making us wait around. But we're getting it done. You can't get this close and have the atmosphere you're going to have on Sunday without finishing the job. So I say La Familia wins the chicken, as Willie calls it.
6: I don't understand how DraftKings puts the – I mean, thank you, DraftKings, for all your support over there. I can't believe they do this game because, A, how in the world could you know? And, B, Who is betting on Davis Steele? Like, isn't everyone betting on – like?
8: Well, we've been a home underdog twice. I cashed in pretty good on that one.
6: I wish someone had told me that the Kansas team had been on a bus until 4 a.m. I would have bet heavy on La Familia.
8: Sean Collins got? Heavy.
10: Oh, they totally waxed Kansas, a good Kansas team. They waxed them. It was 20-point game most of the game. They win this one. They cut down the nets. Their champions are going
6: to
10: hang them.
6: Oh, that's – do they cut down the nets? If they win,
8: we're going to.
6: Will they have a one shining moment?
8: Actually, there might be something in the works with KSR on that.
6: Oh, really?
8: Steven's been hard at work in the lab, just in case.
10: Nice.
8: Oh, we were talking with the
6: ball
8: staff.
6: Is tipped.
8: We were pointing up at Memorial where the banner will go. I feel like they got to recognize it in there somewhere.
6: And there's Shigari.
9: I'm going La Familia, of course. It's going to be a great atmosphere, Memorial, and storybook-like finish when Archie hits the game winner.
6: Dude, I would love it. I would love if Archie or Khalil got the final thing. That would be cool. I'm going to pick La Familia. Why not? And 1 o'clock on Sunday, go join them. Apparently, lower bowl sold out, but the upper you still got great seats everywhere in Memorial. Also, Monday, my ESPN show debuts.
10: Right.
6: A lot of people have asked where you can listen to it. If you go to iHeart and just Google ESPN Radio, you'll be able to listen to it there. Also, on the ESPN app, you'll be able to see the background of my studio in my house.
8: Don't forget your belt. You told me to remember.
6: I will bring the belt with me. I'm very much looking forward to it. I won't be able to talk much about it Monday because we will be at Media Day. Really looking forward to it, and thank all the folks around like places like this, Home to Suites, who've helped make that happen. I will do my best to make you proud on the national stage, and I guarantee you we will be talking a lot of cats, and hopefully they don't let me down this year.
8: Looking forward to your regular weekday gig. I'll be listening, and looking forward to us going to Kroger Field twice in three shows. I mean, that's
6: pretty
8: wild
6: for us. At UK Media Day on Monday. It will be, for those of you that are football fans, we'll talk a little TBT, but it'll be mostly UK football all day long, as we will have guests coming in and out throughout the show. Thank you all very much here at Home to Suites. We appreciate it. Have a great weekend. 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
11: This is Kentucky Farm Bureaus across Kentucky. The nation's farmers projected to lose $31 billion this year, and the latest market intel from the American Farm Bureau projects losses of $32 billion next year. Dr. Faith Parham says major crop losses per acre will increase in 27.
12: We can start with our corn prices. They look like they're going to lose about $12 billion as an entire market in 2026. And that increases a little bit in 2027 to right at $12.9 billion. The next highest would be soybeans. They're projected to lose $6.8 billion in 2026, and they see a large increase to $7.6 billion in 2027. On our southern crops for cotton, they're looking at about a $3.4 billion loss, which holds steady in 2027.
11: Congress is considering additional financial assistance this calendar year. Specialty crop farmers are said to be in line for as much as $5 billion. This is Across Kentucky.
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14: Fox News, I'm CJ Papa. President Trump meets his cabinet shortly at Camp David, but is the U.S. military running out of weapons?
15: The Center for Strategic and International Studies is posting a concern about the depletion of U.S. armaments since the start of the war in Iran. The center is saying that some key weapons such as Patriot missiles, interceptors, are at less than half the supply, the stockpile that they were before the war. Pentagon spokesman pushing back on that concern.
14: Fox's Steve Harrigan in Tel Aviv. President Trump says there's a deal to end the fighting between Israel and Hamas in Gaza. Hamas says it will give up its heavy equipment, but Israel must commit to stop the killing and violations and withdraw from Gaza. The Michigan primary is Tuesday. Democrat Senate candidate Abdul El Sayed campaigns today with Minnesota Congresswoman Ilhan Omar in Dearborn. 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
16: Sun
4: sunshine today, a high near 88. Tonight, increasing clouds. Nighttime low 66. A mix of clouds and sunshine early on Saturday. Then we'll see more clouds roll in and some thunderstorms or showers by the afternoon. A daytime high 84. Showers, possibly a thunderstorm Saturday night. Nighttime low 68. And on Sunday, rain and showers are likely and highs in the mid-80s.
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The first hit for Billy Joel, his early career set to music in Piano Man that peaked at number 25. Well, hi, it's Haynes Johns, and up next, you know, it's all rose petals and love for the wedding of the year. Until someone steals your designer sunglasses, I'll have who done it and how they have been publicly called out after Eddie Money.

0: Classic Hits 99.3 WKYH, the most recent top 10 hit for Duran Duran when Come Undone peaked at number 7. Well, hi, it's Haynes Johns. Glad to be part of your Friday. And you know, it's all rose petals and love at the wedding of the year until someone steals your designer sunglasses. Happened at the wedding of Taylor Swift and Travis Kelce back earlier this month. And Simone Biles says, yeah, I was there and then I noticed that my Yves Saint Laurent designer sunglasses went missing. And I know who has them. It's Avril Lavigne. I've even messaged her and called her out on social media. I don't think she's seen the message yet because I still don't have my sunglasses and I have heard back from her. But not sure why she took them, but I know she has them. So it's not a feud. I just want my designer sunglasses back. So all that at a celebrity-packed wedding for Taylor and Travis. Anyway, just a couple of days later after that, she was also posting on social media that she went in for an outpatient medical procedure. And her husband, Indianapolis Colts safety Jonathan Owens, took her there. Just so happened to be on his 31st birthday. So she says, yeah, that's when you know it's real love, when your husband takes you to outpatient procedures on his birthday. Anyway, no details about what the procedure was for, but she did mention in early June that she had a near-death experience for whatever reason. But anyway, no clear treatment on that, but hopefully she'll recover nicely and get her designer sunglasses back. First world problems, right? Here for us in the real world, if you missed it this week, it's back next week, the Johnson County Farmers Market. They're next to the Johnson County Extension Office here in Paintsville. Happens every Tuesday morning, 10 until 2, and Thursday afternoons between 2 and 6, with local homemade and handmade goods. So don't miss out Tuesdays and Thursdays. Up next, a wide open calendar for the band Styx. They'll explain why after Billy Ocean gets his third number one. But first, Journey comes to a fork in the road with Classic Hits 99.3 WKYH.
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2: When I was growing up in Alabama, we didn't have cowboys, just small tracts of land, no big open fields. 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My dad was kind of a cowboy in my eyes. You know, he built houses his whole life. You have to have a pretty good work ethic to get up every morning and go do construction work in the hot sun in Alabama. And that was our version of a cowboy where I grew up.
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11: Sunshine today, a high near 88. Tonight, increasing clouds. Nighttime low 66. A mix of clouds and sunshine early on Saturday. Then we'll see more clouds roll in and some thunderstorms or showers by the afternoon. A daytime high 84. Showers, possibly a thunderstorm Saturday night. Nighttime low 68. And on Sunday, rain and showers are likely and highs in the mid 80s.
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0: The Swedish band Roxette getting their first number one stateside with The Look. Well, hi, it's Haynes Johns. All the way next, another first, the first hit for Oasis after Queen teams up with David Bowie. And all the way next hour, the golden ticket in the form of a baseball card and a staggering price at auction. I'll have who and the eye-popping price coming up.
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4: Sunshine today, a high near 88. Tonight, increasing clouds. Nighttime low 66. A mix of clouds and sunshine early on Saturday. Then we'll see more clouds roll in and some thunderstorms or showers by the afternoon. A daytime high 84. Showers, possibly a thunderstorm Saturday night. Nighttime low 68. And on Sunday, rain and showers are likely and highs in the mid-80s.
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2: Pelosi, President Trump gathering his cabinet at Camp David for a stacked agenda, including Iran and a potential breakthrough in Gaza.
3: President Trump told our colleague Jackie Heinrich this morning about Iran. It's going well. All you can do is keep winning. Then eventually something will happen. But we're hitting them hard, knocking them out for a loop. He seems a lot more upbeat about this peace deal in Gaza, though, explaining the agreement will be carried out in carefully structured phases. As disarmament is completed, Israeli forces will withdraw.
2: Fox's Peter Ducey, an invasion in Spain as some 60,000 migrants from Morocco stormed the border.
4: Tens of thousands of people, mostly from Morocco, surged across the border into the Spanish territory, really without anyone stopping them. The military has now been deployed to help restore order.
2: Fox's Jeff Paul, officials say about 25,000 people voluntarily returned to Morocco. 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

The first hit and highest chart success for Oasis when Wonderwall peaked at number 8. Why, it's Haynes Johns, and up next, the golden ticket in the form of a baseball card and a staggering price at auction. I'll have who and that eye-popping price, plus the eye-popping salary of that baseball star, after Patti Smyth and Scandal.

0: 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Hit number 2 for Blue Oyster Cult when Burnin' for You peaked at number 40. Well, hi, it's Haynes Johns with the golden ticket in the form of a baseball card with a staggering price at auction that goes along with an eye-popping salary for Shohei Ohtani, one of the greatest athletes of all time and very marketable. Already proving that he's printing money not only for the LA Dodgers, but anything associated with him, including an anonymous collector in Florida with the Shohei Ohtani back-to-back gold Logomon Topps baseball card just sold for $11 million. Now, those are baseball cards they randomly put into packs of cards, so you don't know where they're going to be, who's going to get them, but whatever, this one is the third highest price for a public sports trading card. Only third? Behind Mickey Mantle's 1952 Topps card sold for $12.6 million, but number one, the 2007-2008 Michael Jordan Kobe Bryant collection of $12.9 million. So, wow. Of course, he is a two-time World Series champion, a four-time MVP player, and having a great year this year, 23 home runs, 21 doubles, and LA trying to become the first franchise in 26 years to achieve a three-peat. Well, if they do that, anything associated with Shohei Ohtani will skyrocket in value. He's 6'4". Right now, he makes $2 million per year through 2033. I thought, man, that's really low for him. It is, because he backloaded his contract. After 2033, he makes $68 million per year for the next 10 years. That's 97% of his contract. $700 million contract, I might say. One of the largest ever, but certainly well worth it. So congratulations to him. Here for us in the real world, if you're going across town, across the state, across the country, wherever we go, where you go. In addition to our broadcast here, we have our free mobile app. It's a free download in your app store, either Apple or Android. 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Up next, 'tis the season. Billy Idol explains more after Elton and Kiki get a number one. But first, the first solo hit for Eric Clapton with Classic Hits 99.3 WKYH.
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5: Sunshine today, a high near 88. Tonight, increasing clouds. Nighttime low 66. A mix of clouds and sunshine early on Saturday. Then we'll see more clouds roll in and some thunderstorms or showers by the afternoon. A daytime high 84. Showers, possibly a thunderstorm Saturday night. Nighttime low 68. And on Sunday, rain and showers are likely and highs in the mid 80s.
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0: Dee Snider and Twisted Sister, with their highest chart success, When We're Not Gonna Take It, peaked at number 21. My name is Haynes Johns. Coming right back, we celebrate with Rare Earth. After all, it is Friday. But first, it's Creedence getting their first top five hit. And all the way next hour, a 40th anniversary family trip they'll never forget. And not just because of the 30 stitches. Okay, it is just because of the 30 stitches. I'll have who, where, and why coming up.
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3: Sun John today, a high near 88. Tonight, increasing clouds. Nighttime low 66. A mix of clouds and sunshine early on Saturday. Then we'll see more clouds roll in and some thunderstorms or showers by the afternoon. A daytime high 84. Showers, possibly a thunderstorm Saturday night. Nighttime low 68. And on Sunday, rain and showers are likely and highs in the mid-80s.
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hot summer's day, when I thought I'd lay myself down to rest in a big field of tall grass. 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I was taken to a place, the

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Rare Earth celebrating their third top 10 hit when it peaked at number 7. Why it ain't Johns, and up next, a 40th anniversary family trip they'll never forget, and not just because of the 30 stitches. Okay, it is because of the 30 stitches. I'll have who, where, and why after Loverboy.

0: Classic, it's 99.3 WKYH, Alien Ant Farm with their version of the Michael Jackson hit, Smooth Criminal. Well, hi, it's Haynes Johns with the 40th anniversary family trip they'll never forget, and not just because of the 30 stitches. Who are we kidding? It is because of the 30 stitches. We start with John Schweitzer. He's doing a wonderful 40th wedding anniversary vacation in the Bahamas with his wife and two adult sons. So he and the sons were out there swimming with the reef sharks off the coast of the Bahamas when suddenly one of those sharks pulled him underwater and bit his left shin, according to the Stanford Advocate. He said it was so fast and so immediate, but you knew it happened. There was no doubt about it. And they were doing an adventure cruise, and his sons, Tom and Joey. And one of those sharks pulled me under for just a second. His wife said, "Would you knock it off? Quit fooling around." And then his son, Tom, says, "Yeah, he actually got bitten." So they got him back to the boat. Everyone could see he was bleeding a lot, so they used many towels and tourniquets, got back to the cruise ship they were based, and then an emergency doctor treated him, closing the wounds with 26 stitches in his leg and 4 in his hand. He was later transported to a hospital in Miami, and after one day there, he returned home to Niantic, Connecticut, which is up the coast from New Haven. It's halfway between New Haven, Connecticut, and Narragansett, Rhode Island, all along the Atlantic. So, yeah, when he got back to his neighborhood, his neighbors were there greeting him dressed in shark costumes. He says, "Yep, that's my neighborhood. They're wonderful people." Want some arsenic? Anyway, so they said, "Hey, do you plan to swim with the sharks again?" They said, "Nope, I'm good. I will never do that again." So thankfully it turned out well for him. But well, supposedly those reef sharks are very docile. They're not supposed to be aggressive at all. So much so you can actually jump in the water and nothing happens. Well, occasionally it does, apparently. So there have only been 4 attacks documented and no fatalities. Well, I guess we'll add 5 now, thanks to John. Well, here for us, if you missed it this week, they're back next week, the Johnson County Farmers Market, next to the Johnson County Extension Office in Paintsville, every Tuesday morning, 10 until 2, every Thursday afternoon between 2 and 6 for local homemade and handmade goods. Don't miss out. Coming up, it's AC/DC and Eagle Don Henley going solo after the band Live gets things going with Classic Hits 99.3 WKYH.
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6: Oh,

0: sunshine today, a high near 88. Tonight, increasing clouds. Nighttime low 66. A mix of clouds and sunshine early on Saturday. Then we'll see more clouds roll in and some thunderstorms or showers by the afternoon. A daytime high 84. Showers, possibly a thunderstorm Saturday night. Nighttime low 68. And on Sunday, rain and showers are likely and highs in the mid 80s.
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0: Getting our cardio in as we go running with Brian Adams and a song that peaked at number 6. My name is Haynes Johns. Thank you for letting me be a part of your day. I hope the rest of your Friday goes smoothly. Keep it here because you've got lots more of your favorites on the way to sing along with. And I'll be back again tomorrow as we celebrate your weekend and welcome August. But what do you say we go wild and crazy today with random acts of kindness? Don't overthink it. Just do it. Could be somebody you know. Could be a total stranger. Could be something big. Could be something not quite as big. The important thing is to do a random act or random acts of kindness. It'll make them feel better, make you feel better too. Plus, it'll make a positive difference here in our community. Coming up next, we'll do some firsts. The first top 5 hit for Journey, then the first number 1 for John Waite.
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2: Sunshine today, a high near 88. Tonight, increasing clouds. At time low, 66. A mix of clouds and sunshine early on Saturday. Then we'll see more clouds roll in and some thunderstorms or showers by the afternoon. A daytime high, 84. Showers, possibly a thunderstorm Saturday night. Nighttime low, 68. And on Sunday, rain and showers are likely and highs in the mid-80s.
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2: News. I'm John Saucier. 2 days after the United States resumed airstrikes on Iranian-backed targets in response to an attempted surprise ballistic missile attack on American forces, President Trump had a counter meeting at Camp David. Here's what he had to say.
3: Iran is doing very poorly. Just in case you read incorrect stories, they're doing very, very poorly. They're having a hard time. They've been very dishonest. They've been very dishonorable to deal with.
2: Vice President J.D. Vance, he was also there. He highlighted early initiatives by the administration's newly formed task force to eliminate fraud.
4: We have identified $230 billion of fraud that's being perpetrated against the American people, and we have halted already $56 billion of that.
2: The vice president has been leading administration efforts to combat fraud affecting entitlement programs like Medicaid while actively monitoring alleged multi-billion dollar fraud schemes under investigation. 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
5: John, today a high near 88. Tonight, increasing clouds. At time low 66. A mix of clouds and sunshine early on Saturday. Then we'll see more clouds roll in and some thunderstorms or showers by the afternoon. A daytime high 84. Showers, possibly a thunderstorm Saturday night. Nighttime low 68. And on Sunday, rain and showers are likely and highs in the mid 80s.
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0: Got a brand new album by Queen, Queen in Budapest, coming out later on this year. Live, of course. It was recorded. Classic Hits 99.3. I'm Ken Cocker. Hey, shout out to our friends with the Johnson County Farmers Market. Now, keep in mind that Johnson County Farmers Market is open every Tuesday from 10 to 2 and Thursday 2 to 6. 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Don't go anywhere. How about Mista Mista from the 80s coming right up?
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6: Sunshine today, a high near 88. Tonight, increasing clouds. At time low 66. A mix of clouds and sunshine early on Saturday. Then we'll see more clouds roll in and some thunderstorms or showers by the afternoon. A daytime high 84. Showers, possibly a thunderstorm Saturday night. Nighttime low 68. And on Sunday, rain and showers are likely. And highs in the mid-80s.
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0: The great Eddie Money. His wife keeps his Facebook page alive if you want a friend, Eddie Money. Stevie Nicks coming your way in a bit. We've got a great Billy Joel song as well. And later on, a look at the music headlines for today. Hello, weekend. I missed you. Glad to have you back.
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0: What a great song that is from the 1990s. They only did one album and one hit song. 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
5: Sunshine today, a high near 88. Tonight, increasing clouds. Nighttime low 66. A mix of clouds and sunshine early on Saturday. Then we'll see more clouds roll in and some thunderstorms or showers by the afternoon. A daytime high 84. Showers, possibly a thunderstorm Saturday night. Nighttime low 68. And on Sunday, rain and showers are likely and highs in the mid-80s.
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0: Man, it's so hard to believe that that song is 40 years old, along with that movie, Top Gun, Kenny Loggins. And for the Danger Zone, this is Ken Cocker. Appreciate you being along for the cruise. Hey, there's a new movie out starring the guy who is the star of Reacher. We're talking about Alan Ritchson. His new movie is called Motor City. And if you haven't heard about it, it's mostly all action. There's some dialogue, but very little dialogue. Much, much less than a regular movie. It's definitely worth checking out as far as I'm concerned. If anybody can do action without a whole lot of dialogue, it's him. Men at Work, Foo Fighters coming up.
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2: Cincinnati Reds were winners yesterday as they beat the Pirates 3-2. Ellie De La Cruz scored on a fielder's choice in the ninth inning for the victory. The Reds with the win are now 51-57. Reds and Pirates back at Great American Ballpark tonight in Cincinnati. Hunter Green will start for the Reds. He's 2-2. The ERA above 7. Paul Skeens will start for Pittsburgh. He's 9-9 with a 3.65 ERA. The Rocket Classic is in day number 2. It's underway in round 2 today in Detroit at Detroit Golf Club. The day 1 leader yesterday was Peter Malnati at 9 under par. He had a 2-shot advantage over Ricky Fowler and Ryan Gerard.
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0: And the Foo Fighters. I'm Ken Cocker playing some Eagles from 1979 here in a bit. It's July 31. Time for a look at the born on dates of the lates and greats for today. How about Ted Cassidy? He was Lurch. And he was also in Butch Cassidy and the Sundance Kid and many others over the years. Born in 1932. Sadly, he died young in 1979. How about singer Lobo? Me and you and a dog named Boo. He's 83 today. Gary Lewis of Gary Lewis and the Playboys. This diamond ring. He is 80 this day. Michael Biehn, the actor from Aliens and The Abyss. He is 70 today. Wesley Snipes, a great actor, 64. J.K. Rowling, the author of the Harry Potter book. She is 61 today. And Zac Brown from the Zac Brown Band is 48. And there's a look. And the born on dates of the lates and greats.
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3: Sunshine today, a high near 88. Tonight, increasing clouds. At time low, 66. A mix of clouds and sunshine early on Saturday. Then we'll see more clouds roll in and some thunderstorms or showers by the afternoon. A daytime high, 84. Showers, possibly a thunderstorm Saturday night. Nighttime low, 68. And on Sunday, rain and showers are likely. And highs in the mid-80s.
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1: News. I'm John Saucier. 2 days after the United States resumed airstrikes on Iranian-backed targets in response to an attempted surprise ballistic missile attack on American forces, President Trump holding a cabinet meeting at Camp David.
2: Iran is doing very poorly, just in case you read incorrect stories. They're doing very, very poorly. They're having a hard time. They've been very dishonest. They've been very dishonorable to deal with.
1: The mayor of Seattle, Katie Wilson, apologizing to the public after her so-called communications failures in the aftermath of a deadly shooting earlier this week. She also announced that the police chief, Sean Barnes, has resigned.
3: Our after-action review of the city's communications with the public and the media revealed real gaps. Information could and should have gone out much faster through social media, the emergency alert system, the SPD blotter, and or an off-site press conference.
1: The shooting left three people dead, including two innocent bystanders, wounded four others, including a two-year-old child. 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
5: The former chief safety officer for the Floyd County School District has filed a lawsuit against the Floyd County Board of Education, its superintendent and board members, alleging he was wrongfully terminated in retaliation for reporting suspected child sexual exploitation, raising student safety concerns, and cooperating with law enforcement investigations. Thomas Gearhart claims he faced adverse employment actions after reporting the incidents involving students and was fired by Superintendent Tanya Horn Williams shortly after being subpoenaed to testify before a grand jury back in May. The lawsuit seeks damages under Kentucky's Whistleblower Act and other state laws. The allegations were filed Thursday in Floyd Circuit Court. A spokesperson for Floyd County Schools has offered no comment. Floyd and McGuffin counties will receive nearly $1.8 million in state funding to support future industrial developments. Governor Andy Beshear announced Floyd County will receive $1.3 million to help acquire the 40-acre Allen Rail site near Allen, while McGuffin County will receive more than $513,000 to expand Gifford Industrial Park outside Salyersville. The funding comes through the Kentucky Product Development Initiative, which helps communities prepare industrial sites to attract new business investment and create jobs. And the 41st annual Van Leer Town Celebration gets underway today through Saturday. Numerous events are planned both days, including great food, live music and entertainment, and much more. The annual Van Leer Parade is scheduled to begin at 3:30 p.m. Saturday afternoon. Organizers say the event is one of the biggest fundraising events of the season for the Van Leer Historical Society. With news, I'm Jamie Johnson.
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8: Here's a look at your weather forecast. Tonight is partly cloudy, lows in the upper 50s. Friday, partly sunny and hot with highs in the mid 80s. Friday night, partly cloudy, lows in the mid 60s. And Saturday, partly cloudy with a chance of showers and thunderstorms, humid with highs in the lower 80s. This has been a look at your WKYH weather forecast.
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0: What a great tune. I Will Always Love You. It's a love song. Very simple title for The Cure. And I'm Ken Cocker. How about the Pet Shop Boys coming your way in just a little bit? And a great song by the BTO from early in the 1970s. On this song, though, Randy Bachman does not have the lead. It's Fred Turner instead. And it's coming right up.
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